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0: Now this update from the Canadian Press. The threat of tornadoes has passed in central British Columbia, but severe storms remain a concern around Prince George and the surrounding area. Environment Canada says the region is still under a thunderstorm watch with risks of strong winds, large hail, and heavy downpours. A new campaign launched in Alberta to try and convince Albertans to vote in favor of holding a separation referendum in the future got underway today. The campaign's co-chair says she wasn't always in favor of leaving Canada, but she wants to explore all options. A fast-moving wildfire near Lytton, BC has prompted officials to warn residents to be ready to leave at a moment's notice. The fire covers 1 square kilometer and is expected to spread as hot, dry weather continues in the area. Meanwhile, the federal government is adding a temporary 10% tariff to some imported canned vegetables in an effort to try and help domestic vegetable growers and producers. From the Canadian Press, I'm John Kennedy.
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3: 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And if it somehow feels like we've been here before, it's because we have. I'm David Boris. 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
5: 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Esmeralda was right. You finally lost your mind. Today's not Boxing Day, but it is. Today, Saturday, is Boxing Day at Little Joe's Furniture. It all started at 8 o'clock this morning. It's continuing until 5 o'clock this afternoon. 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
5: 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Today's not Boxing Day, but it is. 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
9: 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Esmeralda was right. You finally lost your mind. Today's not Boxing Day, but it is. Today, Saturday, is Boxing Day at Little Joe's Furniture. 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

I woke last night to the sound of thunder. How far off, I sat and wondered. Started humming a song from 1962. Ain't it funny how the night moves? When you just don't seem to have as much to lose.

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4: 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Today's not Boxing Day, but it is. Today, Saturday, is Boxing Day at Little Joe's Furniture. 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
4: 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Esmeralda was right. You finally lost your mind. Today's not Boxing Day, but it is. Today, Saturday, is Boxing Day at Little Joe's Furniture. 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
3: A beloved 75-year-old man washing up, getting ready for bed, is brutally beaten and killed. 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
4: 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Esmeralda was right. You finally lost your mind. Today's not Boxing Day, but it is. Today, Saturday, is Boxing Day at Little Joe's Furniture. It all started at 8 o'clock this morning. It's continuing until 5 o'clock. 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
5: 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Esmeralda was right. You finally lost your mind. Today's not Boxing Day, but it is. Today, Saturday, is Boxing Day at Little Joe's Furniture. It all started at 8 o'clock this morning. It's continuing until 5 o'clock this afternoon. 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
5: 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Esmeralda was right. 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Today's not Boxing Day, but it is. Today, Saturday, is Boxing Day at Little Joe's Furniture. 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It's continuing until 5 o'clock this afternoon. 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
8: 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Esmeralda was right. You finally lost your mind. Today's not Boxing Day, but it is. Today, Saturday, is Boxing Day at Little Joe's Furniture. It all started at 8 o'clock this morning. It's continuing until 5 o'clock this afternoon. 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

0: Now this update from the Canadian Press. The Strait of Hormuz is now closed as Israel continues its deadly attacks in Lebanon, killing at least 16 people today despite a ceasefire being in place. Iran's Joint Military Command closed the strait, citing the Israeli attacks and American bad faith, as well as a clear breach of America's commitments by failing to end the war. In BC, an out-of-control wildfire burning south of the village of Lytton is triggering evacuation orders and alerts and has closed a major highway through the region. In World Cup news, Ismaël Koné is back with his Canadian teammates for the first time since a bad tackle in the second half of Thursday's 6-0 win over Qatar at the World Cup. And in Toronto, thousands of Germany and Ivory Coast soccer fans are gathered as the FIFA World Cup matchup between the two national teams gets underway in the city this afternoon. Kickoff is set for 4 p.m. Eastern Time. From the Canadian Press, I'm Naira Ahmed.
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2: 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Esmeralda was right. You finally lost your mind. Today's not Boxing Day, but it is. Today, Saturday, is Boxing Day at Little Joe's Furniture. It all started at 8 o'clock this morning. It's continuing until 5 o'clock this afternoon. 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
8: 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Esmeralda was right. You finally lost your mind. Today's not Boxing Day, but it is. Today, Saturday, is Boxing Day at Little Joe's Furniture. It all started at 8 o'clock this morning. It's continuing until 5 o'clock this afternoon. 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
7: 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Esmeralda was right. You finally lost your mind. Today's not Boxing Day, but it is. Today, Saturday, is Boxing Day at Little Joe's Furniture. It all started at 8 o'clock this morning. It's continuing until 5 o'clock. This afternoon for one day, 9 hours, the absolute most amazing furniture prices ever offered on the premises. 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